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0: Warm and muggy today. I heard a little bit of rain fell, like a little bit of precipitation, just a tiny bit. Tomorrow, it's going to be hot. Temperatures in our area right around 100 degrees. So, yeah, wild weather that we're having. And Wednesday, Thursday, Friday, going to mellow out back to the mid-80s. And right now, time to choose your concert. Anywhere you want to go in America to see a show, let us know. And we will take care of it. We'll get the tickets for you. We will fly you and a friend or a lover, whoever you want to bring with you. We will take care of your flights, your hotel. All you got to do to get in it, to win it, is text the word music, M-U-S-I-C, music, to 844-833-8221.
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5: Hometown traffic update.
6: Good afternoon. Still got an active accident eastbound 580 at Castro Valley before Eden Canyon Road. Blocking two of the left-hand lanes. Got a stalled big rig towards that left-hand side, blocking those two left lanes. That has been active for close to an hour this afternoon. Very heavy traffic backing up to the 238 connector. Going to be slowing down eastbound 580 well before the 238 connector. Seeing brake lights starting around Fairmont Drive. Eastbound 238 also going to be moving very slow as you're approaching that 580 connector in Castro Valley. No ETA for the left-hand lanes to reopen. My most recent report does indicate that a tow truck is on the way, but having some issues. It's getting stuck in the traffic. I believe that tow truck is going to be going along the right-hand shoulder in a moment to try to get there a bit quicker, but still going to see those two left lanes blocked at the moment. Slow-moving traffic eastbound 580 over the Altamont Pass between Greenville Road and the 205 connector. Eastbound 205, slow traffic between Tracy Boulevard and Interstate 5. Northbound 680, also seeing some of your typical afternoon slowing. Brake lights over the Sunol grade between Vargas Road and Highway 84, and slow traffic in Pleasanton northbound 680 between Sunol Boulevard and Stone Ridge Drive. Some of your typical pockets of brake lights on those other freeways. No accidents are currently being reported this afternoon. That's your hometown traffic. I'm Lyle Glass.
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0: State.
1: Good afternoon. Eastbound 580 still slugging it out of Castro Valley. Last time we checked in, I had reports of a stalled big rig blocking two of the left-hand lanes before Eden Canyon Road. Last time we checked in, I did have reports that a tow truck was working its way around the right-hand shoulder. That has arrived since and gotten things moved to the right-hand shoulder. All lanes are reopened before Eden Canyon Road. Still slugging it out right now, eastbound 580 through Castro Valley. Going to see the traffic starting well before the 238 connector around Fairmont Drive. Eastbound 238 also seeing some pretty heavy traffic before 580. So it's going to take a little while for everything to ease up, but all the lanes have reopened before Eden Canyon Road. Should start to see that traffic clearing up this afternoon. Going to slow back down eastbound 580 over the Altamont Pass between Greenville Road and the 205 connector. Northbound 680, a couple of stretches of slowing out of Fremont. Looking pretty good over the Sunol grade. You'll slow down in Pleasanton from before Sunol Boulevard until Stone Ridge Drive. Some hang around commute traffic. Not currently seeing any accidents to report on northbound 680. That is your hometown traffic. I'm Lyle Glass.
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Oh, he feels like the holiday season. It's like Christmas in July here in Michael Bublé. I absolutely love it. Now, Will the Power, Baby, I Love You Way on 101.7 KKIQ, today's best.

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0: Ed Sheeran, who's at Levi Stadium on Saturday with camera on 101.7 KKIQ. I'm Mark Acton. I did not get to see Odyssey over the weekend. I really wanted to see this. I actually had tickets for Sunday morning, and I didn't realize it's a three-hour movie or whatever it is. It's super long, so I didn't want to miss the World Cup final, so I gave the tickets away. So at some point this week, I'm going to have to go. I can't make it tonight, but I think at some point tomorrow night, I'm going to get some tickets and go see it. It made over $150 million in the first weekend.
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14: Good afternoon. Eastbound 580 had a recent accident just before Eden Canyon Road. Had a stalled big rig blocking two of the left-hand lanes that has been moved to the right-hand shoulder. All the lanes have reopened. The brake lights are improving. Still some pretty heavy slowing from around the 238 connector until Eden Canyon Road, but we are seeing those brake lights continuing to improve with the lanes reopened. A stretch of slowing in Dublin, eastbound 580 between Foothill Road and Santa Rita Road, and then slow over the Altamont Pass between Greenville Road and Grantline Road. Some hang around commute traffic rolling through the Monday drive. No accidents are currently being reported for those remaining stretches of slowing. Eastbound 205, stop and go between MacArthur Drive and Interstate 5. Northbound 680, slow and stretches out of Fremont. Over the Sunol grade, fresh air past Highway 84, and then slow in Pleasanton from before Sunol Boulevard until Stone Ridge Drive. Your typical brake lights as we continue this afternoon. No active accidents are being reported. That's your hometown traffic. I'm Lyle Glass.
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Swift is next. Sublime, which always makes me think about my high school years, is coming up this hour. So is Green Day and Chapel Roan. And here's Maroon 5, This Love, on 101.7 KKIQ.

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0: Nice and warm. Also kind of muggy today. Feels like we are on a Hawaiian vacation. It is going to be hot tomorrow. Temperatures right around 100 degrees in Pleasanton and Livermore. And then Wednesday, Thursday, Friday, it's going to mellow out back to the low 80s. And Lyle's here to check your traffic in just a few minutes on 101.7 KKIQ.
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17: Good evening. Eastbound 580, still going to be moving pretty slow out of Castro Valley. Had a recent accident around Eden Canyon Road that finally got completely cleared from the roadway last time we checked in. The traffic is easing up, but still going to be a pretty heavy brake lights. Eastbound 580 from the 238 connector until Eden Canyon Road. Still going to free up over the Dublin grade. A pocket of brake lights in Dublin right around the 680 connector. Freeing up before Hacienda Drive. Just a small pocket of slowing there. This

I thought Madonna did fantastic yesterday at the World Cup halftime show. She did fantastic. How is she? She's like, how old? I don't know how old she is. Yeah, amazing. Can't say the same for Justin Bieber. I love me some Bieber, but his song choice did not match the vibe. Shakira was fantastic too.

0: State.
1: Good evening. It's still going to be moving slow eastbound 580 at Castro Valley until the top of the Dublin grade. Had a big rig stalled, blocking two of the left-hand lanes not too long ago. Got everything cleared to the right-hand shoulder before the top of the hour. Still a bit of activity on the side, but the brake lights are continuing to ease up. Still going to be moving pretty slow from the 238 connector until the top of the Dublin grade, but everything is improving. Low pocket of slowing in Dublin, eastbound 580, right around the 680 interchange, freeing up before Doherty Road. Slow over the Altamont Pass, eastbound 580, those brake lights between Greenville Road and Grantline Road this evening. Some more hang around commute traffic. Not currently seeing any accidents to report for those chunks of slowing. Eastbound 205, going to be moving slow around Tracy Boulevard, freeing up before Interstate 5. Northbound 680, a stretch of brake lights over the Sunol Grade just before Highway 84. A couple of small pockets of brake lights hanging around in Pleasanton between Bernal Avenue and Stone Ridge Drive. Just going to be your typical commute traffic, though. No active accidents to report. That's your hometown traffic. I'm Lyle Glass.
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0: I hope you had as good as a Monday as I have had, and I will talk to you tomorrow at 2 o'clock on your hometown afternoons. I'm Mark Acton.
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11: Hometown traffic update.
12: Good evening. Eastbound 580, a lot of traffic is easing up. Still going to be moving slow from the 238 connector until Eden Canyon Road. Had an earlier incident with a stalled big rig blocking two of the left-hand lanes. Everything has reopened from that. A bit of activity still on the shoulder, but all the lanes are open. Traffic has been steadily improving since the top of the hour. Still going to be moving slow from the 238 connector until the top of the Dublin grade, but the traffic is improving quite a bit. Should be moving smooth here shortly. Looking good through Dublin and Livermore. Going to be slow traffic over the Altamont Pass. Eastbound 580, you'll See those brake lights between Greenville Road and Grant Line Road. Also seeing improvement for the evening drive, but some steady traffic eastbound 580 over the Altamont Pass. Your typical afternoon slowing. Northbound 680, most of the traffic has eased up this evening. I've got a pocket of slowing over the Sunol grade between Andrade Road and Highway 84. Moving pretty smooth past that northbound 680. I do have reports of some debris in the road. Southbound 680 around Bollinger Canyon Road. Something going on in the left-hand lane, some debris out of the back of a van. That van should be on the shoulder, but there is some stuff blocking the right-hand lane around Bollinger Canyon Road. Keeping an eye on that, I don't currently see any brake lights, but you may expect a pocket of slowing headed by. That's your hometown traffic. I'm Lyle Glass.
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0: Well, baby, I went down and got it for you.

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0: talk about.
1: Seth Rogen is starring in an upcoming A24 film out this week called The Invite. You also got Olivia Wilde and Penelope Cruz is in it.
2: Yes.
1: Who Seth had a kind of intimate scene with, and he recently appeared on Jimmy Kimmel saying during that scene they were trying to improvise, but all he kept defaulting to was saying thank you.
2: Yes.
1: To Penelope Cruz during an intimate moment. I don't think it was an actual sex scene, but it was like leading up to it.
3: Yeah.
1: We kept being like, thank you. Thank you. Opportunity.
3: I'm sorry.
1: Yeah. When's a moment that you were performing and you just kept saying the wrong thing? Jordan?
2: It wasn't necessarily me, but I was actually, weirdly enough, I was at a dinner party and I got sick off of the food and there was a girl there that had interest in me and I was like, I think I should go home. And she was like, oh, well, I live next door if you wanna come over. Oh. And as I am like sitting on her couch, because I needed to remove myself, she started getting closer. It's kind of literally the same thing, but she kept calling me Mr. Foster. Now, this is my second year of high school, or not high school, second year of college, excuse me.
3: Mr. Foster.
2: Yeah, I am only a year and a half removed from my parents' house. That's definitely still my dad.
1: Yeah.
2: So I just kept being like, one, I'm going to vomit. Two, please stop. Just call me Jordan if this has to be a thing.
1: So, I love that for you. When I said performing, I meant like, have you ever been on stage or like
2: not. So the room's really awkward now?
4: Not like,
2: this is weird now?
4: Like,
2: you said performing. I was like, oh, I thought that's what we were talking about.
4: I meant...
2: Okay.
1: Well, so what I was going to say, I was at an off-Broadway show in high school, and I was an understudy, and I got called up. It was a pretty big deal. It was a major theater in Chicago.
2: Sure.
1: And like, my first performance, I like forgot my line was coming up, and I paused. Everyone was just staring at me, and I'm like, I don't know, 14. This is a paid production.
2: Right. Mm-hmm.
1: And I'm like, oh, sorry. To the actors and to like the crowd of people.
4: No.
1: And then continued on. But that was a moment where like, that's what I meant, Jordan. It was like,
2: right, right. Not actual performance.
1: Good news, you got two worries you could go with this.
4: Well, honestly, I am so taken aback. I cannot think of anything else.
1: Good, because I got one more. In my high school production of Hello, Dolly, I played
4: Dolly.
1: Horace Van de Gelder, right? The old man, if you know the show. And at the end, there's a moment where him and the main character, Dolly, kiss, and it's just a very sweet moment. It's how the show ends, right?
4: Yeah.
1: Okay. Essentially, think looking back now, it's sexual tension builds up throughout the show, but
4: right.
1: We're in high school, and it was like the 1800s is when it's based. But we had an onstage kiss. It was a big deal. It'd always get all the woos in the auditorium, right?
2: Right.
1: The last night, she goes open mouth, and I was not prepared.
2: Oh, okay.
1: And I was like, why did you do that as, like, the curtain's falling? And people could, I was still mic'd. Like, people could hear me going, why did you do that?
2: She's essentially giving you some action.
1: Yeah.
2: On mic, go, ew.
1: Gross. I was not interested in Dolly.
2: Oh, my God. Okay.
1: So, no.
2: Got it.
1: It was the reverse of thank you.
4: Goodbye, Dolly.
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0: Mom's hot take on XYZ with their exact reads. All brought to you by T-Mobile. My mom joining the show to provide her perspective on what's trending. Mom, you said there's three old companies.
1: Old trends that are now coming back. Yes, I'm kind of psyched. Okay.
0: What's What's old is new again is the topic.
1: Yes.
0: Go for it.
1: Okay. We have sweatshirts and clothing brands
0: Sweatshirts are back. Jordan, did you know? No, stop. Covering my arms?
1: Do not mock the sweatshirt. It's the brand, Esprit.
2: Esprit?
1: Big. Coming back big. Telling you, Esprit.
0: The next one is chill. They're bigly coming back.
1: Reeboks are making a big comeback.
3: Yes.
1: Madonna is charting.
0: Oh, she just played the halftime show.
1: Yeah, yeah. But I don't know that she's back. These are all very late 80s, early 90s.
0: Madonna's not back, and so we're playing her on the radio.
1: And guess what show is also stealing the spotlight from the 80s? This is Little House on the Prairie. That's trending, too. So, like, look at me.
0: I don't know that anything's old as new again. It's just we ran out of ideas.
1: Well, that's pathetic.
0: Madonna's available.
1: You had to go back into my era to get everything kicked out again. Look up Esprit. ES.
2: All right, I did. I did look it up. I would have much more appreciated if you started it right here. They are running out of ideas. The new people here, the Youngs, have lost it, or Wall Street has just taken over entirely. And yeah, you're right. We are leading on a lot of like older 80s things.
0: What is the 80s are back, baby.
1: 80s are back.
2: All right, I'm on board now.
0: Someone explain to me what Esprit is?
2: It's just a sweatshirt company.
0: It's a brand? Like a champion? Or?
2: Yeah, exactly.
1: And you used to wear a lot of it as a little kid, too, Eric.
0: Well, okay. Oh, Costco's selling it right now. That's why.
1: But it's also making huge waves. They're going to open a new store.
0: Where?
1: A couple of new stores in Chicagoland area. They're opening a store.
0: Okay.
1: They were based out of San Francisco, which I went to their factory outlet in San Francisco.
2: You wanted her to not have the info so bad.
0: I didn't think she was going to be able to pull that
2: out. Oh, she's ready.
1: You know what?
2: You brought up the music like Madonna, because Madonna's latest album is like actually charting pretty well. I will say that the whole like Jay-Z takeover in New York City was like a huge deal. There are several artists from the
0: late 80s. You're wrong.
2: Jay-Z? Yeah, he's been rapping since he was like 14.
0: Okay.
2: Yeah, so the 80s.
0: What I'm saying is... You do not think... Jay-Z, when you think 1980s dog. Culture
2: don't.
0: Icon.
2: You
0: think
2: Michael Jackson. Because you're wrong doesn't mean it's not true. Don't hate on my 80s.
1: Yeah, I gotta rock with mom on this one.
0: Jay-Z's first album was released in 1996.
2: But he made music way before that, Eric.
0: Come on, bro. Bogus.
1: And he was wearing Reeboks and an Esprit sweatshirt.
2: So I'm with mom on this one. You're right. What is old is now new again.
0: XYZ with their exactly. Mom's hot take.
1: He's so mad. Crazy.
0: 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Please don't boo while I'm reading our sponsor.
1: Well, I love our sponsor, but boo on you.
0: Okay.
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2: Hometown traffic update.
3: Good morning. We've got slow traffic in South Tracy, westbound 580 between Highway 132 and Corral Hollow Road. It's stop and go in Tracy on 205 westbound between 11th Street and the 580 connector. And in the Altamont Pass, westbound 580 between 205 and North Flynn, there is more stop and go traffic. I'm Cynthia Seitz, and that's your hometown traffic update.
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4: Good morning. It is stop and go in Tracy, westbound 205 from about 11th Street to the 580 connector. There's some stop and go in Altamont Pass, westbound 580 between 205 and North Flynn. South Tracy with slow traffic, westbound 580 from Highway 132 to Corral Hollow. And now there's some heavy traffic coming into Livermore, southbound on Vasco Road between the landfill and 580. I'm Cynthia Seats, and that's your hometown traffic update.
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13: 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Hometown weather, sunny skies today, then clear and breezy tonight with gusts up to 31 miles an hour and much warmer today. 103 in Tracy. Livermore's topping off at 100 and San Ramon at 97. Currently 67 outside our studios here in Pleasanton. Want to see Sarah McLachlan at Toyota Pavilion at Concord on Saturday, August 1st? You could win a pair of tickets at 7:35 with Mel's Morning Mindbender. At 8:10, I'll give you the first word that wins of the day on the final week of KKIQ's Choose Your Concert. 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
19: Traffic update.
20: Good morning. It is stop and go Tracy westbound 205 from Nagley to the 580 connector. South Tracy traffic slows and stretches on westbound 580 from Highway 132 Chrisman to Patterson Pass. When you get into Altamont Pass, westbound 580, there is some stop and go between 205 and Grantline, then slow traffic as you make your way towards North Flynn. Coming into Livermore, southbound on Vasco, seeing some stop and go now between Los Vaqueros and Dalton. I'm Cynthia Seats, and that's your hometown traffic update.
19: Okay, let's do this. Another long set of today's best mix. 101.7 KKIQ.

0: much caffeine is really safe for your heart? We finally know the answer to that at 6:20 on Hometown Mornings. Let me take a sip of my highly caffeinated coffee. Yeah, it's protein coffee, and then I brew espresso, and I put espresso in it. I love my caffeine, okay? And I've always wondered, like, how much is really, really safe? So now the American Heart Association is weighing in on that. They say 400 milligrams of caffeine a day is safe for most people and their hearts. That's the equivalent to 4 powerful cups of coffee. The AHA study notes that the moderate coffee or tea use may have heart benefits, but you don't want to go overboard. They warn that high caffeine levels from energy drinks can be dangerous and that drinking 1 to 3 cans a day can raise blood pressure in some people. Now, I stick to, for the most part, coffee and tea, and every once in a while, I'll have an energy drink. But there's something up with whatever they put in the energy drinks, like Monster Zero. It makes me yawn, which is ridiculous. Like, I slam a Monster before I go to the gym and I'm yawning in between my reps. It makes absolutely no sense. But for some reason, like the Alani, that's like 200 milligrams of caffeine, I do well on that. But I've been scared to drink the whole can because I'm like, 200 milligrams at once seems like a lot. Now that I know that the American Heart Association says I can have 400 milligrams a day, I'm going to go ahead and finish one of those Alani drinks and see if I'm bouncing off the walls. I'll let you know.
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0: 16. Pleasanton to Sunol, southbound 680 traffic still rolling pretty well with no major delays at all. We do have slow traffic in South Tracy, westbound 580 from Highway 132 Chrisman to Patterson Pass. Tracy westbound 205 traffic slows down at Grantline, then really becomes stop and go at 11th Street and continues till you get to the 580 connector. On 580 westbound through the Altamont Pass, you've got really slow traffic until you get to North Flynn. And there's a bit of stop and go coming into Livermore southbound on Vasco Road between Los Vaqueros and Dalton. I'm Cynthia Seitz, and that's your hometown traffic update.
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0: Have you heard about the pregnant doll where you actually give birth to the baby? It's called My Mini Baby Mom and Surprise Doll, and we're going to dive into that in just a second. It's 6:36. I don't know why it creeps me out, but it does. Sunny skies today, then clear and breezy tonight with gusts of wind up to 31 miles an hour. Warming back up, though, 103 in Tracy, 100 in Livermore, and 96 in Walnut Creek. Currently 67 outside our studios here in Pleasanton. I think this deserves a what the what? So there are two kinds of doll lovers. The kids who want the most realistic dolls possible and the ones who are perfectly fine drawing a face on a paper towel roll, wrapping it in a blanket, and pretending it's a baby. Well, there's a new toy that is about to hit the market called My Mini Baby Mom and Surprise Doll. It features a pregnant Barbie-style doll with a removable stomach. And the stomach contains a very realistic amniotic sac with a tiny plastic baby and slime inside. To birth the baby, you remove the doll's stomach, pull out the sac, and squeeze it until you can push the baby out. The baby is really, really, like, stretchy, too. Like, was Stretch Armstrong the dad? Ugh. You can then flip the doll's stomach around, and she has a very, very flat stomach again. I have a problem with that immediately. Like, it takes such a long time for the female body to bounce back after birth. Once again, dolls are setting unrealistic expectations about female anatomy. It's frustrating. The doll is supposedly available for pre-order in the UK, but it's unclear if or when it will be available in the US. By the way, the link for the product is down as of yesterday. Wondering if it got a lot of negative comments, and that's why it's down. One user said, oh, no one ever explained. I just had to flip my stomach around, and I can't decide if this is educational or terrifying or a bit of both. Yeah, I'm with you there. Another user said, it could be TMI for two young girls, but it's also somewhat alarming. I posted the link for you on our Facebook, X, and Insta. Let me know what you think.
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0: Uncle Cracker on KKIQ. Hi, it's Mel McKay. 647. Cynthia Seat standing by to grab us a check on hometown traffic. 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
6: Good morning. There's now a little bit of slowing in Sunol, southbound 680 between Highway 84, Balasitas Road, and Andrade. South Tracy, westbound 580 traffic slowing between Highway 132 and Corral Hollow. Tracy westbound 205 has stop and go between Nagley and the 580 connector. In Altamont Pass, westbound 580, there's some stop and go between 205 and Grantline. From there, traffic stays slow to North Flynn. And Brentwood to Livermore, southbound on Vasco. A little bit of heavy traffic between Walnut and Camino Diablo, and slow traffic between Los Vaqueros and 580. I'm Cynthia Seats, and that's your hometown traffic update.
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0: No might about it. I will definitely give you a pair of tickets to see Sarah McLachlan Saturday, August 1st at Toyota Pavilion at Concord. 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
9: Good morning. In Castro Valley, westbound 580 before Eden Canyon Road, a two-car crash is in the center divide. That's got traffic stop and go backing you up to San Ramon Foothill Road. Pleasanton southbound 680 now has some stop and go stretches between Sunol Boulevard and Andrade. There's also stop and go in Tracy westbound 580 between Highway 132 and Corral Hollow. In Tracy westbound 205, there's stop and go traffic from Nagley to the 580 connector. Stop and go continues into Altamont Pass westbound 580 between 205 and North Flynn. There's slow traffic Brentwood to Livermore southbound on Vasco Road between Walnut and Camino Diablo, and then it becomes stop and go between Las Vaqueras and Dalton. I'm Cynthia Seitz, and that's your hometown traffic update.
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0: You know, Pac-Man was designed to appeal to us ladies. We'll go into why and whether it's solid thinking in a second. 7:20 on Hometown Mornings. That's one of our five random facts. Weather for today, sunny today, then clear and breezy tonight. Gusts up to 31 miles an hour and warmer today. 103 in Tracy, 100 in Livermore, and 96 in Walnut Creek. Currently 66 outside our studios in Pleasanton.
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0: facts. Castaway was filmed over 2 years because it took Tom Hanks about a year to lose weight and grow his hair out for all the island scenes. During the year off, Robert Zemeckis and most of the crew filmed What Lies Beneath. Both great movies. Jerry Seinfeld made at least $30,000 for every line he had on Seinfeld. That's based on his salary and the show's syndication deals. Americans got the word for turkeys because they wrongly thought they were from Turkey. Ironically, in the country of Turkey, they call the birds Hindis because they were wrongfully thought to be from India. Hey guys, turkeys are actually native to the Americas. Okay? And now you know. The crayon, a Crayola crayon color peach, was called flesh until 1962. And then they're like, oh, gee, do you think it's racist to consider that the flesh color? They also didn't change the Indian red crayon color to chestnut until 1999. And Pac-Man was designed to appeal to women and couples because arcades at the time were dominated by shooting games. I love me a shooting game, and I'm a woman. Come on now. Now, keep in mind, the designer is Japanese, and I'm not sure how old this quote is, but I'm sure it's when Pac-Man came out, so it's old. And the quote did not age well. Quote, think about things women like, fashion, fortune-telling, food, or dating boyfriends. So I decided to theme the game around eating. After eating dinner, women like to have dessert. Unquote. Yeah. You don't know women, dude. But hey, thanks for Pac-Man. It is fun.
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4: 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I remember brushing my hair and looking down and thinking, oh my gosh, do I have any hair left?
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2: Good morning. Dublin, westbound 580 before Eden Canyon, a two-car crash has just been moved out of the lanes, but traffic still a little bit slow, backing you up to about Foothill San Ramon Road. In the opposite direction, this is Dublin, eastbound 580 near Hacienda. Look out for some sheet metal that has reportedly been dropped in the lanes of traffic. People kind of swerving to miss out on that. We've got some stop-and-go traffic now. Pleasanton, southbound 680 between Sunol Boulevard and Andrade. Also, Sunol, westbound 84 has got stop-and-go between Little Valley Road and the 680 connector. South Tracy, westbound 580 traffic slowing in stretches from Highway 132 to Patterson Pass. Tracy 205 westbound, stop-and-go from Nagley to the 580 connector. That does continue into Altamont Pass, westbound 580 until you get to North Flynn. And Brentwood to Livermore, southbound on Vasco, traffic slowing between Walnut and Camino Diablo, and then there's stop-and-go stretches between Los Vaqueros and 580. I'm Cynthia Seitz, and that's your hometown traffic update.
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0: 40% of couples share this. What is it? It's not a bank account. It's grosser than that. 925-447-1017. Don't give me that look, Producer Wilson. Just a little extra clue beyond not a joint bank account. I don't care if you're not happy that I gave an extra clue. Deal with it. 925-447-1017. If you can correctly answer that question, you're going to snag a pair of tickets to Sarah McLachlan at Toyota Pavilion at Concord on Saturday, August 1st. It's her Better Broken Tour, and it's going to be amazing. All the event info posted under Hometown Happenings at KKIQ.com. 40% of couples share this. What is it? Not a joint bank account is the first clue. It's grosser than that is the bonus clue from me, your host, Mel McKay, because I love ya. 925-447-1017. Good luck.
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0: in me.
1: Well, hello, Shirley in Mountain House. 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
1: Good, good, good. Let's see if I can get you Sarah McLachlan tickets for Saturday night. That would be a lovely date night for you and your husband, Ernie.
2: Yeah.
1: All right, 40% of couples share this. I hope you and Ernie don't. What is it? It's not a joint bank account, and producer Wilson's mad. I gave you a bonus clue that said it's grosser than that. What do you think it is?
2: Well, in our household, we have different colors, so that doesn't happen.
1: Different colors of what?
2: Toothbrush.
1: Oh, yes. Can you believe 40% of couples share a toothbrush? They do it on purpose. Surely it's not that, oh, I picked up the wrong brush because they're the same color. They do it on purpose. Why? Why?
2: I don't know.
1: I know some people would say, well, you make out with each other, right? I don't care. It's still different. I will never share a toothbrush, and I may never kiss another man again. I don't know. We'll just have to see. Congratulations. You've got a pair of tickets to see Sarah McLachlan at Toyota Pavilion at Concord on Saturday, August 1st. Lillian in Livermore and Eden in Brentwood, try back tomorrow. These tickets are for Shirley in Mountain House. Congratulations.
2: Thank you.
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0: 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That would be an awesome show to see. Of course, he does play here in the Bay Area because it's his hometown. 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And yes, all the winning info is posted for you at KKIQ.com.
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5: Good morning. There's now a little bit of slowing in Sunol, southbound 680 between Highway 84, Balasitas Road, and Andrade. South Tracy, westbound 580 traffic slowing between Highway 132 and Corral Hollow. Tracy westbound 205 has stop and go between Nagley and the 580 connector. In Altamont Pass, westbound 580, there's some stop and go between 205 and Grantline. From there, traffic stays slow to North Flynn. And Brentwood to Livermore, southbound on Vasco. A little bit of heavy traffic between Walnut and Camino Diablo, and slow traffic between Los Vaqueros and 580. I'm Cynthia Seitz, and that's your hometown traffic update.
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0: latest from Taylor Swift off the Toy Story 5 soundtrack. I knew it. 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It is 8:10 on Hometown Mornings. 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
5: Hometown traffic update.
6: Good morning. Pleasanton to the South Bay, southbound 680's got that stop-and-go stretch in between Sunol Boulevard and Andrade. Also, some stop-and-go left in Sunol, westbound on 84 between the Vallecetus Nuclear Center and 680. In Tracy, eastbound 205, right after Grant Line Nagley Road, a possible solo vehicle crash is being reported and may be blocking one of the lanes, so be prepared to slow down if that is your commute direction. In the opposite direction, westbound 205, the traffic is stop and go from Nagley to the 580 connector. Altamont Pass, westbound 580's got stop and go between 205 and North Flynn, and coming into Livermore, southbound on Vasco, there's stop and go between Los Vaqueros and Dalton. I'm Cynthia Seitz, and that's your hometown traffic update.
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0: Exactly how much caffeine is really safe for your heart? It's 8:21 on Hometown Mornings. I'm Mel McKay, and I always worry about that. But I also don't want to be a party pooper that never does anything because I get up at 2 a.m. So, yes, caffeine is very crucial to my life and my social life. And I'm thrilled that the American Heart Association has finally said it. 400 milligrams of caffeine a day is safe for most people and their hearts. Take in mind the most people. If you have heart issues, it's going to change. They say that's equivalent to 4 cups of coffee. The study also shows that moderate coffee or tea use might have benefits for your heart, but definitely do not exceed those 400 milligrams. It also warns that those high caffeine levels from energy drinks can be dangerous as well, and that if you're drinking 1 to 3 cans a day, it does raise your blood pressure in some people. Now, keep in mind, some of those energy drinks have other additives to it. Like when I drink a Monster Zero before I go to the gym, I'm yawning through my entire workout. But if I drink one of those Alani slushes that have like 200 milligrams of caffeine, I am not yawning at all. So I don't know what, but I've never had the guts to actually finish the full 200 milligram can. Until now. Now I'm going to finish the can and see how bad I'm bouncing off of the walls because the American Heart Association said it was safe, okay?
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0: to Altamont Pass, westbound 580 between 205 and North Flynn, and Stop and Go Livermore, southbound on Vasco Road between Los Vaqueros and Dalton. I'm Cynthia Seitz, and that's your hometown traffic update.
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0: a pregnant doll that you give a C-section to. This is so freaking weird. That's why you're hearing the what the what bed in the background. 836. There is a new toy out there called My Mini Baby Mom and Surprise Doll. It's a pregnant Barbie-style doll with a removable stomach. And the stomach contains a very realistic amniotic sac with a tiny, very stretchy plastic baby and slime inside. So to birth the baby, you remove the doll's stomach, pull out the sack, squeeze it until you can push the baby out, and then you flip the doll's stomach around, and it's magically an 8-pack. Yeah, that's realistic. Ugh. The doll was supposed to be available for pre-order in the UK, but it's unclear when or if it will be available in the US. The social videos dropped yesterday, and the link for the product has now been completely removed. Maybe it wasn't, like, you know, maybe a lot of people didn't like this. A couple of user comments on the reel said, this could be a helpful learning tool, but it could also be too much information and kind of alarming. Another user said, well, why didn't they just tell me all I had to do was flip my stomach around to have abs? What do you think? I posted the video for you on our Facebook, X, and Instagram pages. Is this disturbing to you? Because, yeah, I'm not a fan. Not a fan at all.
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0: Hey, we've opened up Teacher of the Month nominations. I'm going to tell you all about that. First, hometown weather. Sunny skies today, then clear and breezy tonight. Gusts of wind up to 31 miles an hour. 72 degrees now, on our way up to a high of 97 in San Ramon, 100 in Livermore, and 103 in Tracy. Hey, we want to help out all the teachers there. And we know that it takes a village, right? Or it takes an entire team to make the dream come true. Whatever analogy you would like to use. We are happy to open up Teacher of the Month nominations to anyone who works for or with your child's school. The office staff, the crossing guard, the nurse, the lunch staff. So show your love for local teachers or school support staff and nominate them for KKIQ's Teacher of the Month. They get dinner at Buckhorn Grill when they win and more fun prizes. Go to KKIQ.com, hover over the win tab, and then click on Teacher of the Month. Cynthia Seats with a final check on hometown traffic next.
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7: Update. Good morning. Tracy, eastbound 205 after Grantline, an accident there in the final clearing stages. Maybe just a little bit slow getting past that at this time. In the opposite direction, Tracy, westbound 205, there's stop-and-go traffic left between 11th Street and the 580 connector. Altamont Pass, westbound 580's got some stop-and-go between 205 and Grantline. From there, just slow traffic till you get to North Flynn. Some stop-and-go Livermore, southbound Vasco Road between Las Vaqueras and Dalton. After that, heavy traffic to the 580 connector, and Pleasanton to the Sunol Great, southbound 680. It's stop and go between Bernal and Andrade. From there, slow till you get down to 238. Also, Livermore to Sunol, westbound on 84's got some stop and go from before you get to the GE plant to the 680 connector. I'm Cynthia Seats, and that's your hometown traffic update.
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0: up this hour, let's play Olivia D, One Republic, and I've assigned Foreigner the task of putting us in a mental time machine and taking us back to the
1: 80s. Oh, you just accepted the task. Thank you, Foreigner.
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0: Olivia Dean, Man I Need on 101.7 KKIQ, Sabrina Carpenter, Michael Jackson, and Bruno Mars' second single from his album, The Romantic, coming up. Hometown weather, sunny skies today. They clear and breezy tonight with gusts of wind up to 31 miles an hour. Hotter, though, 103 in Tracy, Livermore 100, and Walnut Creek 96. Currently, 78 outside our studios in Pleasanton. One Republic next.
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Oh, 12-year-old Mel McKay. I was such a little romantic. And this song got me in the feels every single time. Foreigner taking us back to 1984. I want to know what love is.

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0: From Bruno's latest album, The Romantic, that's Risk It All on 101.7 KKIQ. That does it for me, Mel McKay. TLC, Matchbox 20, and Taylor Swift are all coming up, and so is the fantastically talented Faith Alfer. 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
1: 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His name is Mike Reno. Then they call him Lover Boy. Canadian rock band working for the weekend. Here you go. Let's dance. Let's see your moves. KKIQ.

You know, they were rejected by so many American labels, and they had to sign in Canada. I'm Faith Al for KKIQ. That's our 10 and 2 stretch, brought to you by Barron's Jewelers, a legacy of elegance, and Mancini's Sleep World. Rest easy. My name is Faith Al for Welcome to the Show. It's a terrific Tuesday. 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

0: Fate of Ophelia. I'm Faith Alford, KKIQ. Welcome to the show. So glad that you're here. Hometown weather feeling oh so groovy. Mostly sunny today. You know, it was cloudy in the morning, but honey, high 80s, low 90s that way today, possibly tomorrow. A few clouds overnight in the 60s. Now tomorrow, believe it or not, not as hot as today, but it will be in the 80s. Okay, coming up, one of my favorite songs from One Direction. Ah, love it so much.
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I'm Faith Alpert, KKIQ. Welcome to the show. That's one of my favorite songs from One Direction. 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

Love Somebody, Maroon 5. I'm Faith Alford, KKIQ. I guess Adam Levine is coming back to The Voice, and Queen Latifah. Woo! They need Ed Sheeran.

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We got your back with today's best mix. 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

0: So glad I get a chance to hang out with you on a terrific Tuesday. My name is Faith Alfer, 101.7 KKIQ. Four non-blondes, what's up? And right after that, throw a little Bruce Springsteen, Born in the USA, KKIQ. That's next.
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Well, it's a little bit after 11 o'clock, and I'm sorry, no rain in the forecast. We'll check your KKIQ weather for your hometown. Coming up, Bruno Mars, Miles Smith, Christina Aguilera, Genie in a Bottle, KKIQ.

0: I'm so glad for air conditioning. I am not complaining over here. My name is Faith Alfer, 101.7 KKIQ. Welcome to the show. Hometown weather. You're going to need that air today. I'm just saying. Partly cloudy skies tonight, high around 90s. And tomorrow in the, well, same as today, not as hot, in the 80s. Actually, as the week progresses, the temperature will drop. But today is definitely a hot one. 60s overnight. Pat Benatar coming up next. KKIQ.
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It's a little bit after 12 o'clock. My name is Faith Alfer, 101.7 KKIQ, Cindy Lauper, Sam Smith, Alex Warren, Alanis Morissette. Ironic. 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

0: 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It's a nice day today, 80s, 90s. Hey, don't forget to hydrate. I feel like any time of day like today, we just kind of get out there and start running around. We be fainting, carrying on. It's like, okay, wait, it's hot. It's hot. All right, it's going to be the same way tomorrow. 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

Oh, I'm levitating only with good news. I'm Faith Owl for KKIQ, Ed Sheeran, L. King. You too, Sarah Bareilles, NSYNC. Bye, bye, bye. 101.7 KKIQ. 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

0: It's warming up just a bit. I'm Faith Alford, KKIQ, the little Taylor Swift Opalite, KKIQ weather for your hometown. Warming up today, high in the 80s, mid-90s, and same way tomorrow, not as hot, cloudy in the morning. We've got Sarah Bareilles coming up, and what special day is it today? Let's just say something you won't forget.
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I'm Faith Alpha, KKIQ. 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
1: I want to talk about Def Leppard. I'm Faith Alford, KKIQ. What's going on? I got to get out of here, but our fluffy furry friend is still looking for a home. 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Mark Acton coming up next, X, Y, and Z with Eric Zachary. 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

0: Feels like I'm on vacation in Hawaii, doesn't it? Yeah, enjoy it. Get outside. Don't run around, though. You're going to get way too sweaty. Just have a drink, okay? You can put those fitness goals off until tomorrow when it cools down by about 15 degrees. And the same thing for Thursday, Friday, and all throughout your weekend.
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1: You know, if you're like me, missing the World Cup, it was a little bit out of my tax bracket, those tickets for the World Cup. You know it isn't, though? The San Jose Earthquakes, and they got a match tomorrow night. I can't wait. I'm going to be out there. Section 126. Woo! Come say hi. I'll buy you a beer. Go Quakes. Now, Michael.

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0: I've been striking out as far as shows go this summer. I think I found one, though, worth watching. It's called Lucky on Apple TV Plus. I watched all the available episodes. Now I think I got to wait till Friday for the next one to come out. It's really good. It's really well written, really well acted, and I can't figure out what's going to happen. So I like that. If you're looking for something to stream, it's called Lucky on Apple TV Plus.
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Where was your first concert? Think about it right now. And who was there? My first concert was, I was 13, and it was at the Shoreline, and it was UB40. Wow.

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0: buggy. It all feels like we are on vacation on some island. I love it. Except we don't want to be stuck inside. Let's go outside to the pool. Doesn't that sound nice? Getting a cold beverage. Make sure you enjoy that today. Tomorrow it's going to drop down by like 15 degrees. Still going to be in the low 80s. So it's going to be nice. Going to feel like summer, but it's not going to feel like we are on vacation like today. And Lyle's here to check the traffic for you in just a couple of minutes on 101.7 KKIQ.
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7: Good afternoon. Seeing a few stretches of brake lights as we continue through the Tuesday drive. Going to be moving slow eastbound 580 into Castro Valley. Sluggish traffic around Eden Canyon Road should free up before the top of the Dublin grade. Slow in Dublin eastbound 580 between Foothill Road and Santa Rita Road, and then slow out of Livermore over the Altamont Pass. Those brake lights eastbound 580 between First Street and Grant Line Road. Just some of your typical commute traffic continuing through the drive. Not currently seeing any accidents. Had a recent accident reported into Livermore around Isabel Avenue. Had a couple of vehicles on the right-hand shoulder that has already cleared up this afternoon. Not seeing any brake lights sticking around. Otherwise, looking pretty good. Eastbound 205, just a bit of slow traffic out of Tracy. Before Interstate 5, northbound 680, slow traffic in stretches. Should free up around the Highway 84 split. Looking pretty good, continuing through Pleasanton, Dublin, and San Ramon. A bit of slow traffic through Danville into Walnut Creek. More of your typical pockets of brake lights this afternoon. I am seeing reports of an incident on Highway 84 right around Little Valley Road. Reports of a brush fire on the right-hand shoulder causing a bit of extra traffic. Seeing some additional brake lights in both directions there. Highway 84 around Little Valley Road. That's your hometown traffic. I'm Lyle Glass.
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I know self-driving cars have their problems, but I think I'm all on board now. 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
0: 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And

0: road should free up before the top of the Dublin grade this afternoon. I do have reports of a fender bender eastbound 580 just before Eden Canyon Road. That'll be towards the shoulder this afternoon. Not blocking any lanes, but could cause a bit of additional traffic out of Castro Valley. You'll see some slowing in Dublin eastbound 580 between Foothill Road and Santa Rita Road, and slow in stretches headed out of Livermore over the Altamont Pass. Those brake lights eastbound 580 between 1st Street and Grant Line Road. Westbound 580 moving pretty smooth this afternoon. I do see a stretch of slow moving traffic in Dublin just before the 680 connector, slowing down right around Santa Rita Road. I do have reports of a fender bender westbound 580 just before the 680 connector. A couple of vehicles in the center divide based on my reports right now. They are actively trying to get that moved out of the center divide, so may see some additional traffic in Dublin just before the 680 connector. Northbound 680 slowing stretches out of Fremont over the Sunol grade, freeing up at the Highway 84 split, a pocket of brake lights in Pleasanton before Stone Ridge Drive, and then your typical slowing through Danville into Walnut Creek. No accidents this afternoon. I'm seeing reports of a small fire on Highway 84 around Little Valley Road. That looks to be eastbound 84 on the right-hand shoulder, causing some additional brake lights. Not blocking lanes at the moment, but the spectacle to the shoulder is causing some extra slowing. That's your hometown traffic. I'm Lyle Glass.
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0: 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So last night when I was home by myself, no wife, no kids, and dinner was on me, I decided to make tacos, and I added lettuce to it. I was like, you know what? Let's see what happens. And I'm happy to report I am all good today.
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2: Good afternoon. Eastbound 580, seeing some of your typical pockets of brake lights. A little stretch of slow traffic at Castro Valley, right around Eden Canyon Road, freeing up before the top of the Dublin grade. You'll slow back down in Dublin, eastbound 580 between the 680 connector and Santa Rita Road. Also going to see some sluggish traffic. Working your way out of Livermore over the Altamont Pass, eastbound 580 moving slow between 1st Street and Grantline Road. I have a couple reports of incidents since we last checked in. One at 1st Street, Springtown Road, headed out of Livermore. Reports of a couple of vehicles on the right-hand shoulder. I am seeing a bit of additional traffic just before 1st Street. I'll keep an eye on that this afternoon. Also seeing reports of an incident just past Vasco Road, eastbound 580. A transit van and a box truck are going to be on the right-hand shoulder, causing a bit of extra traffic. There is some activity on the side. Not blocking lanes, but there is a bit of a spectacle off to the side of the road. Westbound 580, moving pretty smooth, not seeing any accidents or delays. Eastbound 205, just commute traffic out of Tracy before Interstate 5. Northbound 680, a few stretches of slowing. Out of Fremont over the Sunol grade, fresh air at Highway 84, slowing back down in Pleasanton between Sunol Boulevard and Stone Ridge Drive. Also seeing brake lights out of Danville into Walnut Creek. Your typical pockets of slowing this afternoon. No active accidents for the Tuesday drive. That's your hometown traffic. I'm Lyle Glass.
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Collins and Fergie are all coming up, and now Madonna, who I thought was fantastic at the World Cup halftime show. She did great. BTS did great. Shakira, of course, did great. Justin Bieber, probably not the right song choice for the venue.

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0: my favorite new artist, Olivia Dean, on 101.7 KKIQ, and it is hot outside. Yes, still hot. Gonna drop down by like 15 degrees tomorrow, so that's good news. Still gonna feel warm, though. These are temperatures gonna be in the low to mid 80s. So yes, we are in summertime, but not hot, hot, hot like today for the rest of your week into the weekend.
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15: Hometown traffic update. Good afternoon. Eastbound 580, still seeing some of your typical pockets of brake lights, just a couple of stretches of slow traffic, slow out of Castro Valley from around Eden Canyon Road till the top of the Dublin Grade. Slowing back down in Dublin, eastbound 580 between 680 and Fallon Road, and some sluggish traffic. Working your way through Livermore over the Altamont Pass. Those brake lights between north of Amore Avenue and Grant Line Road. Mostly commute traffic this afternoon. I do have reports of a accident involving a few vehicles going to be on the right-hand side, but causing some extra brake lights around Vasco Road. That accident will be just past Vasco Road, eastbound 580, on the right-hand shoulder, but I am seeing some heavier brake lights as we continue through the drive. Eastbound 205, slow between MacArthur Drive and Interstate 5. Northbound 680, seeing sluggish traffic and stretches, working their way out of Fremont over the Sunol Grade. Brake lights continuing past the Highway 84 split into Pleasanton till around Stone Ridge Drive. I'm not really seeing reports of an accident. I'll keep an eye on things as we continue through the drive. Definitely seeing an odd chunk of brake lights past Highway 84 into Pleasanton this afternoon. Otherwise, looking okay for the Tuesday drive. That's your hometown traffic. I'm Lyle Glass.
16: We just told you some cool local places to shop. We beat all back to the music. Now, let's get back to today's best mix.

You know what's scary? It's July, and pumpkin spice creep is a real thing. It's coming soon. I just saw an ad for pumpkin spice trash bags. Yeah. And actually, I added that to cart because I love the smell of pumpkin spice. Don't love the smell of garbage. I think these are going to be a treat for my family this fall. I'm not going to open them up right away when I get it. They're going to be here in like 2 days, but I'm going to save them until at least September. Okay? Don't rush things.

0: Good afternoon. Some of your typical brake lights rolling through the Tuesday drive. I do have a stretch of traffic westbound 580 in Dublin just before the 680 connector. Had reports of a fender bender not too long ago westbound 580 at that 680 interchange. Everything is going to be to the shoulder, not blocking any lanes, but I do still see a bit of slow moving traffic westbound 580 between Santa Rita Road and that 680 connector. Eastbound 580, just some slow traffic at Castro Valley. Freeing up before the top of the Dublin grade. I do see some brake lights in Dublin between 680 and Fallon Road. Also looking at sluggish traffic eastbound 580 through Livermore over the Altamont Pass. Moving slow between North Livermore Avenue and Grantline Road. Westbound 580, looking good aside from that pocket of traffic right around the Dublin interchange. Eastbound 205, slow and go between Tracy Boulevard and Interstate 5. Northbound 680, still seeing slow traffic and stretches. As you work your way through Fremont over the Sunol grade, traffic is going to continue past the Highway 84 split into Pleasanton until around Stone Ridge Drive. Also going to be moving slow northbound 680 through Danville into Walnut Creek. No active accidents to report for any of those chunks of brake lights. Just some of your typical afternoon slowing for the Tuesday drive. That's your hometown traffic. I'm Lyle Glass.
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0: Think about your ultimate concert. Who would you like to see? Where would you like to see them? I think Bruno Mars in Las Vegas would be super fun. Also think Olivia Rodrigo in New York would be super cool. You get to choose your concert. Whoever you want to see in the United States, we are taking care of the tickets for you, the flight, the hotel. You get to bring someone with you, whoever you want to bring. All you got to do, listen for the next winning word in Choose Your Concert. It's coming up at 5:10. 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
18: Traffic update.
19: Good afternoon. Got a couple of stretches of slow traffic hanging around for the Tuesday drive. Eastbound 580, slow out of Castro Valley before Eden Canyon Road. I did have reports of some debris in the road since we last checked in just before Eden Canyon Road. That has already cleared to the shoulder. None of the lanes are blocked, so just some hang around commute traffic this afternoon. Slowing back down in Dublin, eastbound 580 between 680 and Fallon Road. And then slow moving traffic, working your way out of Livermore over the Altamont Pass. Those brake lights between north of Amore Avenue and Grantline Road. Just hang around commute traffic rolling through the drive. No accidents are currently being reported. Eastbound 205, some slowing between Tracy Boulevard and Interstate 5. Northbound 680, sluggish traffic through Fremont. Over the Sunol Grade, going to hang with you past Highway 84 into Pleasanton till around Stone Ridge Drive. Steady commute traffic northbound 680 this afternoon. We usually see some fresh air past Highway 84, but steady brake lights today. No accidents are currently being reported. That's your hometown traffic. I'm Lyle Glass.
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